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Welcome to the Saturday edition of the Weekend Party Patrol, brought to you by Coors Light. I am Boss Man with Jay-Z and Alicia Keys, Empire State of Mind on WFAV 95.1.

0: 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You are inside the Weekend Party Patrol that is brought to you every Friday and Saturday night from 7 to midnight by Coors Light, the beer made to chill. 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
3: Tracking a stray shower early, but mostly clear skies returning overnight tonight, down to 64 degrees for an overnight low and a light breeze at times out of the north-northeast. Turning our attention to Sunday, plenty of sunshine. We're going to stay a little bit cooler following that last weather maker with a daytime high reaching 84. Pretty clear into the afternoon and staying mostly clear then Sunday night. Low of 63. Mostly sunny back up to 87 then on Monday. I'm meteorologist Jason Laird.
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It's the Weekend Party Patrol brought to you by Coors Light, the beer made to chill. Bossman and you hanging out with Lady Gaga and Paparazzi on WFAV 95.1.

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Are you thinking about making a career change? How would you like to work with us here on WFAV 95.1? Stick around. I got details on how you can do it coming up in just minutes on WFAV 95.1.

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4: Tracking a stray shower early, but mostly clear skies returning overnight tonight, down to 64 degrees for an overnight low and a light breeze at times out of the north-northeast. Turning our attention to Sunday, plenty of sunshine. We're going to stay a little bit cooler following that last weather maker with a daytime high reaching 84. Pretty clear into the afternoon and staying mostly clear then Sunday night. Low of 63. Mostly sunny, back up to 87 then on Monday. I'm meteorologist Jason Laird.
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Have you heard about Bourbonnais Bookmanet Community Reading Challenge? I got those details coming up in minutes on WFAV 95.1.

0: WFAV 95.1. It's going on right now. What am I talking about? I'm talking about Book Bonnet and the Bourbonnais Public Library. Yeah, it is the Community Reading Challenge that started on June 1st. It's a free program, runs all the way until the last day of July, and it offers challenges for readers of all ages with a chance to win a lot of great prizes. Now, kids just need to record their reading on a paper log, which can be picked up at the library right now. 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That's bourbonnaislibrary.org and Book Bonnet Community Reading Challenge going on right now. 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
5: Tracking a stray shower early, but mostly clear skies returning overnight tonight, down to 64 degrees for an overnight low and a light breeze at times out of the north-northeast. Turning our attention to Sunday, plenty of sunshine. We're going to stay a little bit cooler following that last weather maker with a daytime high reaching 84. Pretty clear into the afternoon and staying mostly clear then Sunday night. Low of 63. Mostly sunny, back up to 87 then on Monday. I'm meteorologist Jason Laird.
1: 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We're kind of a big deal. 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
1: Me not working hard. 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Or better yet, go to Times Square, take a picture of me with a Kodak. 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And tonight, let's enjoy life. 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

0: 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If you tune in on Wednesday, you're going to get a chance to win a family four-pack of tickets to the Indiana Beach. 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Another winning Wednesday from WFAV 95.1. Thanks for having us on.
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4: Tracking a stray shower early, but mostly clear skies returning overnight tonight, down to 64 degrees for an overnight low and a light breeze at times out of the north-northeast. Turning our attention to Sunday, plenty of sunshine. We're going to stay a little bit cooler following that last weather maker with a daytime high reaching 84. Pretty clear into the afternoon and staying mostly clear then Sunday night. Low of 63. Mostly sunny, back up to 87 then on Monday. I'm meteorologist Jason Laird.
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You know what goes great with lunch? Music. I got details on how you can put those two together this Wednesday. Coming up next on WFAV 95.1.

0: WFAV 95.1. Coming up on Wednesday, July 22nd from 11 till 1. I want you to join us at the Grove in Bourbonnais. It is where the next Lunchtime Bites and Beats Festival Street is going to be taking place. Andy's Hot Dogs and Bennett Curtis Gathering will be on site, while Todd Heiselgig provides the entertainment. Hosted by the Village of Bourbonnais, these weekly midday escapes offer a place to grab lunch each Wednesday during the summer from delicious food trucks while enjoying live acoustic music and soaking up the summertime atmosphere at the Village's favorite gathering spot. Admission absolutely free. Again, Wednesday, 11 a.m. until 1 p.m. Lunchtime Bites and Beats on Festival Street in Bourbonnais. You're not going to want to miss it. I know I don't. 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
3: Tracking a stray shower early, but mostly clear skies returning overnight tonight, down to 64 degrees for an overnight low and a light breeze at times out of the north-northeast. Turning our attention to Sunday, plenty of sunshine. We're going to stay a little bit cooler following that last weather maker with a daytime high reaching 84. Pretty clear into the afternoon and staying mostly clear then Sunday night. Low of 63. Mostly sunny, back up to 87 then on Monday. I'm meteorologist Jason Laird.
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I'm Boss Man. From 1993, the second single from their debut album, Pocket Full of Kryptonite, it's Two Princes, the Spin Doctors on WFAV 95.1.

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Do you know who the workplace of the week has been all week long? It wasn't you, right? Well, you could be next. Hang on. I got details coming up in just minutes on WFAV 95.1.

0: WFAV 95.1. Congratulations to Kate Jewelers in Bourbonnais. They were nominated to be this week's Workplace of the Week by Alicia Sinciak. And Alicia and some of her coworkers have been treated all week long to delicious food from the JJC and Lindman family McDonald's. 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
3: Tracking a stray shower early, but mostly clear skies returning overnight tonight, down to 64 degrees for an overnight low and a light breeze at times out of the north-northeast. Turning our attention to Sunday, plenty of sunshine. We're going to stay a little bit cooler following that last weather maker with a daytime high reaching 84. Pretty clear into the afternoon and staying mostly clear then Sunday night. Low of 63. Mostly sunny back up to 87 then on Monday. I'm meteorologist Jason Laird.
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1: 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Wishing to left you. But now the dope.

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We are at it again this coming Wednesday. Yep, another winning Wednesday. Brought to you by Bricks and Minifigs in Bradley. I got details coming up in minutes on WFAV 95.1.

0: 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You'll be entered to win. Another winning Wednesday from WFAV 95.1. Thanks for having us on.
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3: Tracking a stray shower early, but mostly clear skies returning overnight tonight, down to 64 degrees for an overnight low and a light breeze at times out of the north-northeast. Turning our attention to Sunday, plenty of sunshine. We're going to stay a little bit cooler following that last weather maker with a daytime high reaching 84. Pretty clear into the afternoon and staying mostly clear then Sunday night. Low of 63. Mostly sunny, back up to 87 then on Monday. I'm meteorologist Jason Laird.
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0: just might. WFAV 95.1, the Mantino American Legion has organized a halfway to Christmas event to make the holidays even brighter for those who served and are asking folks to come together as a community on Sunday, July 19th and fill the Mantino Veterans Home with items that bring comfort, joy, and a reminder that they are appreciated and not forgotten. A drive-through drop-off site is going to be set up from 9 a.m. until 3 p.m. near the volunteer entrance in the back of the Veterans Home. They hope to receive donated cases of soda pop, jugs of Hawaiian punch, coffee, individually packaged snack foods and treats like chips, candy, snack cakes, and cookies. A detailed list of suggested items can be found on the Mantino American Legion Post 755 Auxiliary Sal Legion Writers Facebook page. 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Perfect Christmas in July. It's going down Saturday, 9 a.m. until 3 p.m. And thanks from all of us here at WFAV 95.1.
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You know what goes great with lunch? Music. I got details on how you can put those two together this Wednesday. Coming up next on WFAV 95.1.

the legend of the phoenix. All ends with beginnings. What keeps the planet safe?

0: WFAV 95.1. Coming up on Wednesday, July 22nd from 11 to 1. I want you to join us at the Grove in Bourbonnais. It is where the next Lunchtime Bites and Beats Festival Street is going to be taking place. Andy's Hot Dogs and Bennett Curtis Gathering will be on site, while Todd Heiselgig provides the entertainment. Hosted by the Village of Bourbonnais, these weekly midday escapes offer a place to grab lunch each Wednesday during the summer from delicious food trucks while enjoying live acoustic music and soaking up the summertime atmosphere at the Village's favorite gathering spot. Admission absolutely free. Again, Wednesday, 11 a.m. until 1 p.m. Lunchtime Bites and Beats on Festival Street in Bourbonnais. You're not going to want to miss it. I know I don't. It's WFAV 95.1.
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4: Plenty of sunshine once again for our Sunday, but we are going to stay a touch cooler following our last weather maker. That daytime high hovering around 84 degrees, winds light and variable out of the northeast. Skies clear late into the day and staying mostly clear overnight tonight, down to 63 degrees for an overnight low. Back to work on our Monday. We're going to stay mostly sunny, up a couple of degrees, reaching 87. Few spotty showers, thunderstorms again Monday night. I'm meteorologist Jason Laird.
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0: WFAV 95.1. That is going to do it for tonight's edition of the Weekend Party Patrol. We bring it to you every Friday and Saturday night right here on WFAV. And it's all brought to you by Coors Light, the beer made to chill. 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Love to have you win that prize, Patrol Party Pack. 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
5: Plenty of sunshine once again for our Sunday, but we are going to stay a touch cooler following our last weather maker. That daytime high hovering around 84 degrees, winds light and variable out of the northeast. Skies clear late into the day and staying mostly clear overnight tonight, down to 63 degrees for an overnight low. Back to work on our Monday. We're going to stay mostly sunny, up a couple of degrees, reaching 87. Few spotty showers, thunderstorms again Monday night. I'm meteorologist Jason Laird.
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0: 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And that's okay. 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
1: Plenty of sunshine once again for our Sunday, but we are going to stay a touch cooler following our last weather maker. That daytime high hovering around 84 degrees, winds light and variable out of the northeast. Skies clear late into the day and staying mostly clear overnight tonight, down to 63 degrees for an overnight low. Back to work on our Monday. We're going to stay mostly sunny, up a couple of degrees, reaching 87. A few spotty showers, thunderstorms again Monday night. I'm meteorologist Jason Laird.
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1: Plenty of sunshine once again for our Sunday, but we are going to stay a touch cooler following our last weather maker. That daytime high hovering around 84 degrees, winds light and variable out of the northeast. Skies clear late into the day and staying mostly clear overnight tonight, down to 63 degrees for an overnight low. Back to work on our Monday. We're going to stay mostly sunny, up a couple of degrees, reaching 87. Few spotty showers, thunderstorms again Monday night. I'm meteorologist Jason Laird.
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2: Plenty of sunshine once again for our Sunday, but we are going to stay a touch cooler following our last weather maker. That daytime high hovering around 84 degrees, winds light and variable out of the northeast. Skies clear late into the day and staying mostly clear overnight tonight, down to 63 degrees for an overnight low. Back to work on our Monday. We're going to stay mostly sunny, up a couple of degrees, reaching 87. Few spotty showers, thunderstorms again Monday night. I'm meteorologist Jason Laird.
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1: Plenty of sunshine once again for our Sunday, but we are going to stay a touch cooler following our last weather maker. That daytime high hovering around 84 degrees, winds light and variable out of the northeast. Skies clear late into the day and staying mostly clear overnight tonight, down to 63 degrees for an overnight low. Back to work on our Monday. We're going to stay mostly sunny, up a couple of degrees, reaching 87. A few spotty showers, thunderstorms again Monday night. I'm meteorologist Jason Laird.
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1: Plenty of sunshine once again for our Sunday, but we are going to stay a touch cooler following our last weather maker. That daytime high hovering around 84 degrees, winds light and variable out of the northeast. Skies clear late into the day and staying mostly clear overnight tonight, down to 63 degrees for an overnight low. Back to work on our Monday. We're going to stay mostly sunny, up a couple of degrees, reaching 87. Few spotty showers, thunderstorms again Monday night. I'm meteorologist Jason Laird.
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1: Plenty of sunshine once again for our Sunday, but we are going to stay a touch cooler following our last weather maker. That daytime high hovering around 84 degrees, winds light and variable out of the northeast. Skies clear late into the day and staying mostly clear overnight tonight, down to 63 degrees for an overnight low. Back to work on our Monday. We're going to stay mostly sunny, up a couple of degrees, reaching 87. A few spotty showers, thunderstorms again Monday night. I'm meteorologist Jason Laird.
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2: Plenty of sunshine once again for our Sunday, but we are going to stay a touch cooler following our last weather maker. That daytime high hovering around 84 degrees, winds light variable out of the northeast. Skies clear late into the day and staying mostly clear overnight tonight, down to 63 degrees for an overnight low. Back to work on our Monday, we're going to stay mostly sunny, up a couple of degrees, reaching 87. Few spotty showers, thunderstorms again Monday night. I'm meteorologist Jason Laird.
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2: Plenty of sunshine once again for our Sunday, but we are going to stay a touch cooler following our last weather maker. That daytime high hovering around 84 degrees, winds light and variable out of the northeast. Skies clear late into the day and staying mostly clear overnight tonight, down to 63 degrees for an overnight low. Back to work on our Monday. We're going to stay mostly sunny, up a couple of degrees, reaching 87. Few spotty showers, thunderstorms again Monday night. I'm meteorologist Jason Laird.
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1: Plenty of sunshine once again for our Sunday, but we are going to stay a touch cooler following our last weather maker. That daytime high hovering around 84 degrees, winds light and variable out of the northeast. Skies clear late into the day and staying mostly clear overnight tonight, down to 63 degrees for an overnight low. Back to work on our Monday. We're going to stay mostly sunny, up a couple of degrees, reaching 87. A few spotty showers, thunderstorms again Monday night. I'm meteorologist Jason Laird.
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1: Just something about you. Way I'm looking at you, whatever. 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
1: Plenty of sunshine once again for our Sunday, but we are going to stay a touch cooler following our last weather maker. That daytime high hovering around 84 degrees, winds light variable out of the northeast. Skies clear late into the day and staying mostly clear overnight tonight, down to 63 degrees for an overnight low. Back to work on our Monday, we're going to stay mostly sunny, up a couple of degrees, reaching 87. Few spotty showers, thunderstorms again Monday night. I'm meteorologist Jason Laird.
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1: Plenty of sunshine to go around for our Sunday, and a daytime high reaching 82 later this afternoon. Some patchy smoke, though, trying to haze up those skies a little bit as we head through our Sunday. Winds light and variable out of the east-northeast. Overnight tonight, mostly clear skies, still a little bit hazy in some areas, down to 62 for an overnight low. Temperatures up a few degrees into Monday as we kick off a new work week under mostly sunny skies, reaching 86 in spotty storms Monday night. I'm meteorologist Jason Laird.
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2: Plenty of sunshine to go around for our Sunday, and a daytime high reaching 82 later this afternoon. Some patchy smoke, though, trying to haze up those skies a little bit as we head through our Sunday. Winds light and variable out of the east-northeast. Overnight tonight, mostly clear skies, still a little bit hazy in some areas, down to 62 for an overnight low. Temperatures up a few degrees into Monday as we kick off a new work week under mostly sunny skies, reaching 86 in spotty storms Monday night. I'm meteorologist Jason Laird.
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0: 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And that's okay. 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
4: Plenty of sunshine to go around for our Sunday and a daytime high reaching 82 later this afternoon. Some patchy smoke, though, trying to haze up those skies a little bit as we head through our Sunday. Winds light and variable out of the east-northeast. Overnight tonight, mostly clear skies, still a little bit hazy in some areas, down to 62 for an overnight low. Temperatures up a few degrees into Monday as we kick off a new work week under mostly sunny skies, reaching 86 in spotty storms Monday night. I'm meteorologist Jason Laird.
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3: Plenty of sunshine to go around for our Sunday, and a daytime high reaching 82 later this afternoon. Some patchy smoke, though, trying to haze up those skies a little bit as we head through our Sunday. Winds light and variable out of the east-northeast. Overnight tonight, mostly clear skies, still a little bit hazy in some areas, down to 62 for an overnight low. Temperatures up a few degrees into Monday as we kick off a new work week under mostly sunny skies, reaching 86 in spotty storms Monday night. I'm meteorologist Jason Laird.
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2: Plenty of sunshine to go around for our Sunday and a daytime high reaching 82 later this afternoon. Some patchy smoke, though, trying to haze up those skies a little bit as we head through our Sunday. Winds light and variable out of the east-northeast. Overnight tonight, mostly clear skies, still a little bit hazy in some areas, down to 62 for an overnight low. Temperatures up a few degrees into Monday as we kick off a new work week under mostly sunny skies, reaching 86 in spotty storms Monday night. I'm meteorologist Jason Laird.
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1: Plenty of sunshine to go around for our Sunday, and a daytime high reaching 82 later this afternoon. Some patchy smoke, though, trying to haze up those skies a little bit as we head through our Sunday. Winds light and variable out of the east-northeast. Overnight tonight, mostly clear sky, still a little bit hazy in some areas, down to 62 for an overnight low. Temperatures up a few degrees into Monday as we kick off a new work week under mostly sunny skies, reaching 86 in spotty storms Monday night. I'm meteorologist Jason Laird.
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15: Plenty of sunshine to go around for our Sunday and a daytime high reaching 82 later this afternoon. Some patchy smoke, though, trying to haze up those skies a little bit as we head through our Sunday. Winds light and variable out of the east-northeast. Overnight tonight, mostly clear skies, still a little bit hazy in some areas, down to 62 for an overnight low. Temperatures up a few degrees into Monday as we kick off a new work week under mostly sunny skies, reaching 86 in spotty storms Monday night. I'm meteorologist Jason Laird.
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0: We are just a few hits into the countdown. Benson Boone just released the first single from his next era. But this is definitely a busy time of the year for him because while he's unveiling his new music, he's also on the road. He recently kicked off his Wanted Man tour. Dates and arenas scheduled across North America, wrapping up in September with a show in Wyoming. Here he is, Time of My Life, 37.

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0: 10 down, 30 to go. Dua Lipa has a lot of passions, music obviously, and a good book. Her new project takes her love of reading to an entirely new level. We'll tell you about that after 30. Where is my husband, Ray?

0: that is on the verge of making our chart. Stella Lefty is the artist. It's called Boston. All right, America Top 40, giving you a chance to win a trip for four to feel the rush, the adrenaline of Fast and Furious Hollywood Drift, the first ever high-speed outdoor roller coaster opening this summer, 2026 at Universal Studios Hollywood. 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
0: Plenty of sunshine to go around for our Sunday and a daytime high reaching 82 later this afternoon. Some patchy smoke, though, trying to haze up those skies a little bit as we head through our Sunday. Winds light and variable out of the east-northeast. Overnight tonight, mostly clear skies, still a little bit hazy in some areas, down to 62 for an overnight low. Temperatures up a few degrees into Monday as we kick off a new work week under mostly sunny skies, reaching 86 in spotty storms Monday night. I'm meteorologist Jason Laird.
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0: 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Just think about all the aluminum cans you can recycle this summer. Your kids will have something to do, and they'll learn about saving energy while earning some spending money. Belson's is on Route 50 in Bourbon A, open Monday through Friday and Saturday mornings. 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
1: Plenty of sunshine to go around for our Sunday and a daytime high reaching 82 later this afternoon. Some patchy smoke, though, trying to haze up those skies a little bit as we head through our Sunday. Winds light and variable out of the east-northeast. Overnight tonight, mostly clear skies, still a little bit hazy in some areas, down to 62 for an overnight low. Temperatures up a few degrees into Monday as we kick off a new work week under mostly sunny skies, reaching 86 in spotty storms Monday night. I'm meteorologist Jason Laird.
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0: OneRepublic and Alex Warren hold their spot on the countdown, plus Zara Larsson rises a couple more with her second hit this week. That's all next.
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18: Plenty of sunshine to go around for our Sunday and a daytime high reaching 82 later this afternoon. Some patchy smoke, though, trying to haze up those skies a little bit as we head through our Sunday. Winds light and variable out of the east-northeast. Overnight tonight, mostly clear skies, still a little bit hazy in some areas, down to 62 for an overnight low. Temperatures up a few degrees into Monday as we kick off a new work week under mostly sunny skies, reaching 86 in spotty storms Monday night. I'm meteorologist Jason Laird.
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4: Plenty of sunshine to go around for our Sunday, and a daytime high reaching 82 later this afternoon. Some patchy smoke, though, trying to haze up those skies a little bit as we head through our Sunday. Winds light and variable out of the east-northeast. Overnight tonight, mostly clear skies, still a little bit hazy in some areas, down to 62 for an overnight low. Temperatures up a few degrees into Monday as we kick off a new work week under mostly sunny skies, reaching 86 in spotty storms Monday night. I'm meteorologist Jason Laird.
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1: 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And Olivia Rodrigo said she wrote her new album after experiencing real romantic love for the first time. We'll hear some relationship advice from Olivia. But first, 10, Golden Huntress.

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1: I knew it. 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
14: Plenty of sunshine to go around for our Sunday and a daytime high reaching 82 later this afternoon. Some patchy smoke, though, trying to haze up those skies a little bit as we head through our Sunday. Winds light and variable out of the east-northeast. Overnight tonight, mostly clear skies, still a little bit hazy in some areas, down to 62 for an overnight low. Temperatures up a few degrees into Monday as we kick off a new work week under mostly sunny skies, reaching 86 in spotty storms Monday night. I'm meteorologist Jason Laird.
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15: We are moving through the top 10. Now, the other day, a bunch of unheard Doja Cat songs found their way to social media, and fans believe they were tracks cut from her latest album. Doja has cleared things up. I'll tell you what she said about the leaks after 7. Ordinary Alex Warren.
20: They say.

0: Wilson's Steel Center Scrap is this area's leader in recycling, and there's no better time to start a recycling program than summertime. Just think about all the aluminum cans you can recycle this summer. Your kids will have something to do, and they'll learn about saving energy while earning some spending money. Belson's is on Route 50 in Bourbonnais, open Monday through Friday and Saturday mornings. Just bring your aluminum cans to Belson's this summer and reap the benefits of recycling. Belson is the way.
1: Sunny skies for the rest of our Sunday, but a little hazy out there with some patchy smoke on the horizon. Temperatures hovering in the low 80s this afternoon. Winds light and variable out of the east-northeast. We'll stay mostly clear overnight tonight. Still a little hazy in some areas, down to 62 for an overnight low. Kicking off our work week on Monday, mostly sunny skies and hot, up to 86 degrees. Late into the afternoon, increasing clouds, chance of showers, thunderstorms Monday night. I'm meteorologist Jason Laird.
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3: These are the top five songs in the country. And Ella Langley has made fans all over the world thanks to her hit, Choosing Texas. But it seems that her biggest supporters are the athletes on Team USA at the World Cup. A few videos have gone viral of the team celebrating a win with a sing-along of their favorite song about the Lone Star State, confirming that players at a championship level identify as Ella's fellas. I love it. Choosing Texas, number five.

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7: Sunny skies for the rest of our Sunday, but a little hazy out there with some patchy smoke on the horizon. Temperatures hovering in the low 80s this afternoon. Winds light and variable out of the east-northeast. We'll stay mostly clear overnight. Tonight, still a little hazy in some areas, down to 62 for an overnight low. Kicking off our work week on Monday, mostly sunny skies and hot, up to 86 degrees. Late into the afternoon, increasing clouds, chance of showers, thunderstorms Monday night. I'm meteorologist Jason Laird.
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3: Sunny skies for the rest of our Sunday, but a little hazy out there with some patchy smoke on the horizon. Temperatures hovering in the low 80s this afternoon. Winds light and variable out of the east-northeast. We'll stay mostly clear overnight tonight. Still a little hazy in some areas, down to 62 for an overnight low. Kicking off our work week on Monday, mostly sunny skies and hot, up to 86 degrees. Late into the afternoon, increasing clouds, chance of showers, thunderstorms Monday night. I'm meteorologist Jason Laird.
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1: Free parking? 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
5: Sunny skies for the rest of our Sunday, but a little hazy out there with some patchy smoke on the horizon. Temperatures hovering in the low 80s this afternoon. Winds light and variable out of the east-northeast. We'll stay mostly clear overnight tonight. Still a little hazy in some areas, down to 62 for an overnight low. Kicking off our work week on Monday, mostly sunny skies and hot, up to 86 degrees. Late into the afternoon, increasing clouds, chance of showers, thunderstorms Monday night. I'm meteorologist Jason Laird.
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6: Sunny skies for the rest of our Sunday, but a little hazy out there with some patchy smoke on the horizon. Temperatures hovering in the low 80s this afternoon. Winds light and variable out of the east-northeast. We'll stay mostly clear overnight tonight. Still a little hazy in some areas, down to 62 for an overnight low. Kicking off our work week on Monday, mostly sunny skies and hot, up to 86 degrees. Late into the afternoon, increasing clouds, chance of showers, thunderstorms Monday night. I'm meteorologist Jason Laird.
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try to the top. I've been out of shape, taking out the box. 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Kind of shocking, they want a static with precision. 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
3: Sunny skies for the rest of our Sunday, but a little hazy out there with some patchy smoke on the horizon. Temperatures hovering in the low 80s this afternoon. Winds light and variable out of the east-northeast. We'll stay mostly clear overnight tonight. Still a little hazy in some areas, down to 62 for an overnight low. Kicking off our work week on Monday, mostly sunny skies and hot, up to 86 degrees. Late into the afternoon, increasing clouds, chance of showers, thunderstorms Monday night. I'm meteorologist Jason Laird.
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5: Sunny skies for the rest of our Sunday, but a little hazy out there with some patchy smoke on the horizon. Temperatures hovering in the low 80s this afternoon. Winds light and variable out of the east northeast. We'll stay mostly clear overnight. Tonight, still a little hazy in some areas, down to 62 for an overnight low. Kicking off our work week on Monday, mostly sunny skies and hot, up to 86 degrees. Late into the afternoon, increasing clouds, chance of showers, thunderstorms Monday night. I'm meteorologist Jason Laird.
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4: Sunny skies for the rest of our Sunday, but a little hazy out there with some patchy smoke on the horizon. Temperatures hovering in the low 80s this afternoon. Winds light and variable out of the east northeast. We'll stay mostly clear overnight tonight. Still a little hazy in some areas, down to 62 for an overnight low. Kicking off our work week on Monday, mostly sunny skies and hot, up to 86 degrees. Late into the afternoon, increasing clouds, chance of showers, thunderstorms Monday night. I'm meteorologist Jason Laird.
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0: Not everyone listens to WFAV 95.1, and that's okay. 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
2: Sunny skies for the rest of our Sunday, but a little hazy out there with some patchy smoke on the horizon. Temperatures hovering in the low 80s this afternoon. Winds light and variable out of the east-northeast. We'll stay mostly clear overnight tonight. Still a little hazy in some areas, down to 62 for an overnight low. Kicking off our work week on Monday, mostly sunny skies and hot, up to 86 degrees. Late into the afternoon, increasing clouds, chance of showers, thunderstorms Monday night. I'm meteorologist Jason Laird.
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4: Sunny skies for the rest of our Sunday, but a little hazy out there with some patchy smoke on the horizon. Temperatures hovering in the low 80s this afternoon. Winds light and variable out of the east-northeast. We'll stay mostly clear overnight. Tonight, still a little hazy in some areas, down to 62 for an overnight low. Kicking off our work week on Monday, mostly sunny skies and hot, up to 86 degrees. Late into the afternoon, increasing clouds, chance of showers, thunderstorms Monday night. I'm meteorologist Jason Laird.
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4: Mostly clear skies overnight tonight, down to 62 degrees for an overnight low. Winds light and variable out of the east as we kick off our work week on Monday. We'll stay mostly sunny, could be a little hazy at times. 86 degrees for a daytime high. Winds out of the south-southwest, light and variable into the afternoon. Monday night, we're going to increase the chances of showers and thunderstorms throughout the area. A little bit cloudy with an overnight low down to 70. Some storms into Tuesday. I'm meteorologist Jason Laird.
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3: Mostly clear skies overnight tonight, down to 62 degrees for an overnight low. Winds light and variable out of the east as we kick off our work week on Monday. We'll stay mostly sunny, could be a little hazy at times. 86 degrees for a daytime high. Winds out of the south-southwest, light and variable into the afternoon. Monday night, we're going to increase the chances of showers and thunderstorms throughout the area. A little bit cloudy with an overnight low down to 70. Some storms into Tuesday. I'm meteorologist Jason Laird.
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2: Mostly clear skies overnight tonight, down to 62 degrees for an overnight low. Winds light and variable out of the east as we kick off our work week on Monday. We'll stay mostly sunny, could be a little hazy at times. 86 degrees for a daytime high. Winds out of the south-southwest, light and variable into the afternoon. Monday night, we're going to increase the chances of showers and thunderstorms throughout the area. A little bit cloudy with an overnight low down to 70. Some storms into Tuesday. I'm meteorologist Jason Laird.
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3: Mostly clear skies overnight tonight, down to 62 degrees for an overnight low. Winds light and variable out of the east as we kick off our work week on Monday. We'll stay mostly sunny, could be a little hazy at times. 86 degrees for a daytime high. Winds out of the south-southwest, light and variable into the afternoon. Monday night, we're going to increase the chances of showers and thunderstorms throughout the area. A little bit cloudy with an overnight low down to 70. Some storms into Tuesday. I'm meteorologist Jason Laird.
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